all this, the reality is I'm living my whole life just to hear two words, and that's well done. Anybody with me? I'm living my whole life just to hear well done. That's all I want to hear. I want to hear

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I'm not going to be happy until everybody has more than enough. 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

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Two men made a decision. Two men made a decision that I'm going to praise God even though I'm bound, even though I'm shackled, even though I'm not where I want to be, even though I should be complaining, even though I got a good right to complain. But even in this, I'll give Jesus praise. And the Bible says that the prisoners heard them. They didn't even participate. They just heard two people praising. The Bible says the chains fell off of everybody because of two men. Come on, take 10 more seconds and give God a shout one more time in this place. The chain breaker is here. So the chain breaker is here. The chain breaker is here. The pastor said at the first service that you're going to get out of this thing what you want. Get out of this what you need. And it's amazing how one God can step in the room and fix a thousand situations. Just one God. And I believe that one God is in this place. Lift those hands as high as you can lift them all over.

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0: everybody.
1: And here he is now singing God is God and he won't change. Reverend F.C. Barnes with the Daryl Lusta and the North Carolina Community Choir. Give them some love as they come now.
2: Hope y'all ready to go back old school, because we get ready to take you there. Y'all ready to go back old school? Now the Bible says that God is a man that he cannot lie. Neither is he the son of man that he should repent. That means that he cannot and absolutely, somebody say absolutely, will not change. Can I get one witness in here that believes that? Let me tell you. God is God and he won't change. Can I get a witness in here?

0: and gentlemen, Reverend F.C. 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I said Reverend F.C. Barnes. Rev, don't you dare be in no hurry. Don't you dare be in no hurry. Tell them exactly what I said. Take your time. Take your time.
1: He's God, and he won't change. Yes. Can I get a witness out there? I know.

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0: Now he says it's touching the dead that they rise. Have you not read in the book of Moses how in the bush God spake unto him, saying, I'm the God of Abraham, the God of Isaac, the God of Jacob. He's not the God of the dead, but the God of the living.
1: This is the man that walks on the

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I said, there's a generation rising. Or maybe I need to talk to somebody over here. Do you hear me? Do you hear me? There's a generation that is coming up. Jesus said a tremendous.

On January the 14th, I was awakened by the Lord because he wanted to say something. I said to you that we're in this room to release a sound. And I want you to hear what the Lord said on January 14th, because it's applicable now and it applies for all who are willing to receive. And this was the word of the Lord. The Lord says, I have released for all who are willing to receive a new mantle for a new sound. The sound of the earth will shift and is shifting in response to the sound being released in the heavens. And that which will usher in the next wave of glory and move of God, I will deposit in those who are willing to receive it. Many have been in a season in a place of frustration, and you've been sensing that there's more, and you felt as if you can't find me. It is because I am inviting you to find me in a new place. I will not be found in the same old places, but remember I said through the prophet Jeremiah to my people, and you will seek me and find me when you search for me with all of your heart, and I will be found by you, says the Lord. For many, you'll find that my office is at the end of your rope. When you come to the end of yourself, there you will find me ready to show you things to come and to place this new mantle for a new sound in you. Get ready. With this sound will come manifestations and demonstrations of my glory and power. Entire regions will be set free and shifted at once. Nations await. Open your heart to hear, for out of the broken ones will come a sound that will usher in a kingdom revolution within this generation that will reverberate for generations to come and usher in my return, declares the Lord. Is there anyone in this room who is willing to receive that sound tonight? I want you to know tonight that if you're open, if you're really open, that sound is already in you. It's waiting.

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I was covering up the sea.

Thank you, God.

and gentlemen, please welcome our very special musical presentation from none other than Brother Byron.

Blessed, blessed morning. I'm holding on to my faith. Hope you're doing the same out there in Medialand. Blessed, blessed Friday morning. It is Friday, the 22nd day of May 2026. And we give God thanks and we give Him praise for all that He has done and all that He will continue to do. We thank Him for His goodness. We thank Him for making that difference in our life. And so we just lift up His name, the matchless name of our Lord. We just lift Him up. You know, open your mouth and just give Him thanks and give Him praise wherever you are. Thanking Him again. Even if you did it before, do it again. Say, Lord, thank you. Thank you, Lord, for the breath of life. Thank you for allowing me to see another day. Thank you for calling me by name this morning. Thank you for your goodness. Thank you for your mercies that are new every morning. Thank you, Lord, that you are the one that has gone out before me to make every crooked path straight in this day. Thank you, Lord, for saving me. Thank you, Lord, for your protection. Thank you, Lord, for watching over me as I slept. Thank you, Lord, for always being near to me. Thank you, Lord, that you said you will never leave me nor forsake me. Thank you, Lord. Just open your mouth and bless the Lord. Oh, magnify the Lord with me, and let us exalt His name together. That name that is above every other name, the name of Jesus. Father, you have given us that name, that we can ask anything in accordance to your will, and it will be done when we ask in the precious name of our Lord and Savior, Jesus Christ. Father, this morning we thank you for the forgiveness of sins. We thank you, God, for the shed blood, because without the remission of the shedding of blood, there is no remission of sins. And so we thank you for the blood that washes us whiter than snow. There's power in the blood of Jesus. And so this morning we give you highest praise, Lord. We thank you, God, for grace. You're doing for us what we couldn't do for ourselves. Father, sending your only begotten Son, who knew no sin, to become sin for us, so that we can be made the righteousness of you. And so this morning, O God, we count it indeed a privilege and an honor to be called children of the Most High God. This morning, I thank you once again for technology, so that we can come together spiritually and worship you. Father, I pray for the listeners. Father, you know them. Father, I pray, O God, that your healing grace will be upon those who are sick. Father, that your peace that surpasseth all understanding will be with those who are mourning at this time. Father, I pray, O God, that your provision, your protection, everything that the listeners stand in need of will be granted unto them, because they are trusting you and they are asking in your Son's name. Father, this morning I agree with those who are asking according to your will. Let it be done, Lord. Let it be done. Father, bless them. Bless them, Lord. Bless them in the coming in and the going out. Bless them in the sitting down and the getting up. Bless them, Lord, in the city and in the field. Bless them, Lord, as they go about their day. Father, let your mercy and your favor be upon them this morning and every other day. The favor of you, Lord. Favor with you and with man. In the mighty name of Jesus, I give you praise, glory, and honor. And I ask all these things in no other name but the matchless name of our Lord and Savior, Jesus Christ of Nazareth. Amen and amen. So blessed, blessed Friday morning. Friday the 22nd day. We give God thanks and we give Him praise. Amen. Amen.

I said, and I know myself. Teach me, Lord, to know your ways and to know your truth. Lord, I want to know you. So we're going to go into our reading for today. Matthew chapter 6. We are still in Matthew chapter 6. We're going to start off. So we're going to start off at the top, Matthew chapter 6. We're going to start at the top, verse 1 to 4. No, that was 5. We're going to do the model prayer. The model prayer starts at verse 5. We're going to do the model prayer, and then in the end, you can join in with me, and we will do it together. Right? So we're going to do the model prayer. Father, we thank you that we have this divine opportunity to read your word, to hear your word, to believe in your word. Father, we thank you that your word is that firm foundation that we can build everything upon and watch it stand firm. Father, we thank you for your word. In Jesus' precious name, amen and amen. So, here beginneth the reading, Matthew chapter 6. The model prayer, starting at verse 5. And when you pray, you shall not be like the hypocrites, for they love to pray standing in the synagogues and on the corners of the streets, that they may be seen by men. Assuredly, I say to you, they have their reward. But you, when you pray, go into your room, and when you have shut your door, pray to your Father who is in secret, and your Father who sees in secret will reward you openly. And when you pray, do not use vain repetitions, as the heathens do. For they think that they will be heard for their many words. Therefore, do not be like them. For your Father knows the things that you need before you even ask. In this manner, therefore, pray. So we're going to do the model prayer now. Our Father, which art in heaven, hallowed be your name. Your kingdom come. Your will be done. On earth as it is in heaven. Give us this day our daily bread. And we continue with our model prayer. Give us this day our daily bread. No. And forgive us our debts as we forgive our debtors. And do not lead us into temptation, but deliver us from evil. For thine is the kingdom, the power, and the glory, forever and ever. Amen. For if you forgive men their trespasses, your heavenly Father

will also forgive you. But if you do not forgive men their trespasses, neither will your Father forgive you." This is the word of God. You say, thanks be to God. So they had it, Matthew chapter 6. Before we did the model prayer, the word of God reminds us that we are not heard for our many speaking. And I know sometimes you are in maybe church, prayer meeting, or sometimes you shun away because you figure they're going to call on you to pray and you can't pray long. And people will say it sometimes, I'm not going to pray because I can't pray long. But the word of God is telling us this morning that we are not heard for when many speaking. Yeah. It says, "For they think that they will be heard for their many words." I mean, a few words. A few sincere words is better than a half an hour just going on and on without the right heart posture. You're not heard for many speaking. And the instruction to us is that when we do or we pray, we should not be like the hypocrites, you know, because we want to be heard or we want to be seen. But we are praying because we know that that person is depending on it. We are praying because we know that our God is able to do what we have asked of him. We pray because he has asked us to pray. It says man ought to always pray and not faint. And so these are the reasons. Not for people to say, oh, they should pray long or they, you know, and all of that. But we pray because God has asked us to pray for one another, pray without ceasing, pray continually, pray in the Spirit, pray with all kind of prayers. I mean, you can go on and on. So we know that we are doing what God asks us to do when we pray. Amen? So there you had it, our reading for today. Father, we thank you for the reminder that we are not heard for our many speaking. We thank you, O God, for reminding us that we are not to do things just to be seen by men, but to be obedient to you and to do your will. And to be, you know, obedient to your calling. Not so that we can look good in the eyes of others, but more so in your eyes. Father, we give you thanks and we give you praise. Thank you once again for reminding us that whatever we do to look good or to receive reward here on earth, that's it for us. But when we do it because we know that you are asking us and that we know that our reward is sure, our reward comes from you, oh, the joy. Oh, the joy. Father, we thank you and we praise you once again. In Jesus' precious name, amen and amen. So there you had it, our reading, Matthew chapter 6. We did 5, right down to 6, sorry. We did 6 starting at verse 5. We did chapter 6 starting at verse 5, 1, from 5 to 15. So Matthew chapter 6, 5 to 15. 5 to 15, we did. All about the model prayer, teaching us how to pray. Amen. It is now 5:22 here in studio, and we give God thanks for each and every one of you. Another Friday. It seems like you just see Monday and Tuesday, and then it's Friday. It's like Wednesday and Thursday are just, yeah. I'm telling you, these are definitely the last days. The Word of God tells us that in the last days, the days will be shortened. And it's just like, as soon as you look around, it is summer. Then it's Christmas. Then it's summer again. Then it's Christmas. I mean,
It's just like you don't even have time to breathe. And so time is short, very short. Let us make the best of it. Let us not waste it. Let us not leave behind an unfinished task, but let us do what God has called us to do. Let us live lives that are pleasing to God. Amen? Let us do that. You know, we have to have that will, power, that want to. Otherwise, we're going to just do whatever we want to do. And we don't want that. We want to please God. We want to do His will. We want to do His will. So we're going to start off this morning with Sissy Winans singing for us, Mercy Said No.

0: living in me.
1: And amen. Have thine own way, Lord. Have thine own way. Powerful song indeed. And when we listen to that song, we know the exact words. You won't see have thine own way, but you will see the prayer of others in the Bible of total submission and surrender. When we look at Jesus in the Garden of Gethsemane facing the cross, Jesus prayed, "Nevertheless, Lord, not my will, but thine will be done." That is saying, like, Lord, have your way, Lord. Mary, the mother of Jesus, when told she would give birth to a son, the Son of God, not just a son, you know, but the Son of God, she submitted to God's plan by saying, "Be it unto me according to thy word." That's just like saying, have thine own way. And so the prophet Isaiah, he surrendered to God's authority. And he said, "But now, O Lord, thou art our Father. We are the clay, and thou art the potter. And we are all the work of thy hand. So have thine own way." Have thine own way. And so we say the same thing. Lord, have your way. Have your way, Lord. Have your way within us. Amen. Amen. So let's take this. Thank you, God, for guiding our steps today. A morning prayer of gratitude and guidance.
2: Father, as this day begins, my heart turns toward you with gratitude and quiet worship. Thank you for being so faithful in my life, for never leaving me to walk through life alone, and for surrounding my steps with your wisdom and care. Before I move into anything today, I just want to acknowledge how good you have been to me. Thank you for guiding my steps today. Even before I fully understand where this day will lead, I find peace in knowing that you are already ahead of me. You see what I cannot see. You know every conversation, every decision, every moment waiting for me, and your hand is already there, leading me gently. Lord, I am deeply grateful for your direction in my life. There were times I didn't know which way to go, yet somehow things aligned exactly as they needed to. There were moments when confusion could have taken over, but your wisdom quietly led me into clarity and peace. Looking back, I can see your guidance woven through so many parts of my journey. You lead me in the right path, not with pressure, not with fear, but with patience, peace, and steady wisdom. Thank you for redirecting me when needed. Thank you for opening the right doors and protecting me from the wrong ones. Thank you for the quiet ways you order my steps every single day. Father, your wisdom guides my decisions more than I sometimes realize. Even in small moments, you are present. Even in ordinary situations, your hand is working gently behind the scenes. And because of that, I can move through this day with confidence instead of fear. I trust the direction you are taking me. Even if I don't understand every detail right away, I trust that you are leading me with love and purpose. You have never guided me carelessly. Everything you do carries wisdom, care, and faithfulness. Lord, thank you for being so involved in my life. Thank you for walking beside me through every season. Thank you for never leaving me without direction, comfort, or peace. As I continue through this day, let my heart remain calm and surrendered. Let me notice your guidance in simple moments. Let me stay sensitive to your peace and steady in my trust. I don't have to force my way forward because you are already guiding me. And that truth fills me with peace. Thank you, Father, for every unseen way you are leading me today. Thank you for wisdom that goes before me. Thank you for being the steady voice that keeps my life grounded. I move into this day with gratitude, trust, and peaceful confidence, knowing my steps are safe in your hands. In Jesus' name, I pray. Amen.
1: Amen. Amen. We thank you, Lord. We thank you, Lord.

Amen, amen. Indeed, we thank God for everything. We thank Him, we thank Him. So we can take one more from Brother Jim Reeves. Take my hand, precious Lord. One more.

Amen, amen. Precious Lord, take my hand and lead me home. From one, so we're going from Brother Jim to Brother Jimmy. From Jim to Jimmy, and Jimmy Swaggart will now come and sing for us. I'm trusting you, Lord. I am trusting you, Lord. Trusting the Lord and do good. Dwell in the land and befriend faithfulness. Delight yourself in the Lord, and He will give you the desires of your heart. That's Psalm 37:3-5. And Psalm 20 and verse 7, some trust in chariots and some in horses, but we here on Spiritual Connection, we put our trust in the name of the Lord, our God. Amen. Amen. So some trust in chariots and horses, but our trust is in God and God alone. And the reason why we can trust Him, when we go to the book of Jeremiah, chapter 29 and verse 11, it says, "For I know." Everybody say, "I know." Yes, "for I know." Just say that phrase. "For I know. For I know the plans I have for you, declares the Lord." Now that's a powerful statement from God. "I know the plans I have for you." And that is why we are to trust Him, right? Because He knows. "I know the plans that I have for you." Yeah, put your name in there. "I know." God is saying, "God, I know the plans I have for you, Sandra. It's okay. I know the plans that I have for you. Plans for welfare." This is one version. We know we are accustomed for it. "Plans to prosper you, not to harm you, to give you hope and a future. Not for evil, to give us a hope and a future." And that is why we can trust in Him. And the most popular verse when it comes to trusting God is Proverbs chapter 3. That's in my opinion. Proverbs chapter 3, verses 5 and 6. That's my opinion, okay? The most popular verse when it comes to trusting God. "Trust in the Lord with all your heart, and lean not on your own understanding. In all your ways," and take note of that "all." "In all your ways acknowledge Him, and He will direct your paths," or "He will make your paths straight." And not paths, you know, but paths. So trust in God. So we're going to hear from Jimmy, our brother Jimmy Swaggart, singing for us. I'm trusting you, Lord. I'm trusting you, Lord. Blessed, blessed morning to each and every one of you, to all my early risers. Thank you so much, whether near or far. I give God thanks for each and every one of you. We did it from Monday right down to Friday. It's all God. And we say thank you, Lord. And we are trusting you. We are trusting you with everything that is within us. So faithful. Oh yes, faithful.

God. I'm trusting you. Saying good morning to Marvel Body. Good morning to Patricia Williams and Lady Mello, Carmelo Hancock. Good morning, Adina Burke. Good morning, Lady Maynard.

0: I'm still here. You know, I had a call, someone was having an emergency, and so they was asking for prayer. So a group of us came together and prayed. I'm telling you, we never know. You know, only in the morning you get these kind of calls, like, pray for this person, they are not doing well, and I'm rushing to the hospital, and things like that. And so we are to be ready in season and out of season. Yeah, so let's continue to pray for one another. You know, every day I would say that to us. Let's continue to pray for one another, because we never know when we're going to get that call or that WhatsApp or that knock on our door when things, you know, gone wrong. And so let's continue to pray for others. Amen? 4 minutes past 6. We can say, Lord, save, Lord, heal, Lord, deliver, Lord.
1: There's no feeling like this.
0: Thank you, Lord, for your love towards each and every one of us.
1: Oh, if there...
0: Thank you for your loving kindness that is better than life.
1: Lord.
0: Thank you, Lord.

0: Amen. Oh, that is love. God sent his only begotten son to die for us. Now that is love. And so we give God thanks and praise for loving us so much that even while we were yet sinners, he died for us. And so we're going to have our brother singing for us before. Let's take this call quickly. Blessed, blessed morning. Okay, we miss Lady Book. So sorry about that. Behold, he is coming soon. Let's take that one. Lady Book, if you are... Okay, let's take the call. Blessed morning, Lady Book.
1: Good morning, Sister Sandra.
0: Good morning.
1: Lord, have mercy upon us. Christ, have mercy upon us, Lord. Father, bless the whole world. Bless each and every one of us. Father, we give you thanks. We give you praise. We give you honor and all the glory, Lord. Have mercy upon us, Lord. I would like to say good morning to all my children, grand and great-grand, my brothers, nieces and nephews, friends and relatives at home and abroad. Good morning to Jackie Jules in St. Thomas, dear. Paulina Harris, good morning to you and your family in St. Thomas, dear. Good morning to Eugene Heiliger, Wilma Pinney, Mr. Warren Breton, Miss Bell and Marlon up here, Navy. And good morning to my brother Melford Hazen in St. Croix and my brother Ruben Hazen in New York. And to go to them prayer and down there in New York. And to all the rest of hearing my voice. Happy, happy birthday in advance to Alexis Hazel, better known as Traddy. Happy birthday in advance to Nikila Hazel, my granddaughter. Wishing them all the best on their birthday when it comes, and I want them to live long, live strong. And I would like to say to all the rest who hear in my voice, have a wonderful, blessed weekend and a blessed day today. And it's coming in from Adina Burke. Bye, Sister Sandra. Adina Burke, love you. I'm praying for each and every one of us.
0: Thank you so much. Love you too, with the love of God. Amen. Okay, so there you had it, Lady Book.

Amen. Our God is coming soon. Powerful song indeed. Powerful, powerful song. Behold, our God is coming soon. And it's a powerful song. Powerful song. And the points are right from the word of God. Yeah. Our God is coming soon. And our Lord and Savior Jesus Christ, He will return. He will return. And I pray we will all be ready for His return. In this world filled with fear and violence and uncertainty, the message of Christ's second coming remains the believer's assurance and peace. Amen? That He's gone to prepare a place for us. And He's coming back. He's coming back. And it is filled with Bible prophecy. This song, it calls every heart to stay faithful, watchful, and ready for the coming King. I pray we will all be ready for His return, because He's coming back. He's coming back. He said it. I am coming back. Behold, I am coming back. I am coming back. It is now 20 minutes past 6. Coming up at 6:30, we have Moms in Prayer. Lady Ingrid Charles will be praying for us. Lady Mel, I'm trying to get your song. Yeah, I'm getting it for you. Before we go to Moms in Prayer. In times like these, we need a Savior. Definitely. In times like these, we need an anchor. Let us be very sure our anchor holds and grips that solid rock. And the rock is Jesus, of course. Amen. So, Lady Mellow, this one is for your listening pleasure, and you're also sending it out to Beverly Chapman, Cousin Valerie, Alice Hazel, and to all the listeners to Spiritual Connection, Sister Dolly, and all the others coming in from Camilla Hancock.

To Lady Mellow for this one. Thank you so much. Let's take another one before, because 4 minutes before we go to Mom's in prayer. Lady Ingrid Charles will be praying for us. Yes,

0: after this life, there is only two destinations, heaven or hell. And so I'm encouraging you to accept the Lord Jesus Christ as your Savior. While you are here on the land of the living, while it is still day, because night is coming when no one can work and life is but a vapor. Here this minute and gone this minute.
1: It's a holy train. This train is a holy train.
0: So we're gonna have Lady Ingrid Charles praying for us this morning. Moms in Prayer reaching all around the world, the theme song by Buck and Dottie Rambo. Fitting song for what we are doing on Moms in Prayer, praying for our children. Let's continue to pray for all those who are hurting. Let's continue to pray for those who are going through a difficult time. Let's continue to pray, to pray, to pray. And so, sorry, hold on, my phone. I don't know what happened to my phone. Okay, so let's take the same team song.

0: Lady Ingrid Charles will be praying for us this morning. Remember earlier you said that I was off. You know, the music was playing, not that Sugar City was off here, but I had to go and, you know, join some others in prayer for someone who was rushed to the hospital. I just received word that he didn't make it. And so, you see why we have to pray? Life is but a vapor. Life is short. And we never know. So let's continue to pray for those who are mourning.
1: In a
0: let's continue to pray for them. Even after the funeral.

0: times like these. So we're going to cross over to Lady Ingrid Charles, who will be praying for us this morning. Moms in prayer, reaching all around the world. Blessed, blessed morning to you, Lady Charles, and thank you for availing yourself to pray for our children this morning. And we are ready to do battle with you in the spiritual realm.
1: Weekend again.
0: A long one, because Monday is a holiday.
1: Yes, it is.
0: Okay, so it's all yours. Go right ahead.
1: Am I online?
0: Yes.
1: Good morning, listeners. Good morning, everyone in Radio Land, whether you're online or you're listening to the radio directly, whether you're watching via the internet, listening via the internet. Blessed Friday to you, and indeed, God is good despite what's happening all around us. We know he has not abdicated his sovereignty. He's still firmly in control. Those of us who experienced the earthquake last Sabbath morning, I am sure we realize that anything can happen. So we just need to ensure that we have it firmly in God's hands. You know, whatever we're dealing with, whatever our experiences are, that we are in a salvific relationship. Morning, I want to share with us from the Word of God, Psalms 18:1-2. I will love thee, O Lord, my strength. The Lord is my rock, my fortress, and my deliverer, my God, my strength in whom I will trust, my buckler and the horn of my salvation, and my high tower. All of those adjectives that I use to describe, some of them are nouns, describe God. I designed to comfort and to reassure us in difficult times, especially times when we are at our wit's end, we really don't know what to do. And we thank God that he's constant and that his sovereignty exists, because if God weren't in control of this world, what would be going on? We have so much chaos as it is with his control, and we know that evil is playing out before us, and ultimately good will win, will triumph. But when we look at what is happening all around us, sometimes we feel like despairing. But we need to realize that God is our strength, and he is constant. He doesn't fail to keep his promises, and he has promised to take care of us. And everything that concerns us, I know there are lots of people in the Federation who are experiencing challenging times. I was just saying to Sister Sandra, I have been to a rainfall of funerals, and if they affect me the way they do, I could imagine the families who have the loss of loved ones. It is really challenging, but let's be encouraged that God is our strength, he's our fortress, he's our deliverer, and he is our buckler, our strength and our buckler, our horn of salvation. And high tower. David really had language at his fingertips. We just want to be thankful this morning that our God is all of these and more. This morning I come on behalf of Moms in Prayer and international agents that prays for children and schools and anything that relates to children or anything that affects the lives of children. Father, this morning, we thank you that you are our shield, our buckler, our strength, our fortress, our deliverer, the horn of our salvation, and our high tower. Father, we lack nothing when you are in control of our lives. And so this morning, we just want to magnify your name. We just want to lift you up. We just want to acknowledge you as sovereign, sovereign over our lives, sovereign over our nation, and sovereign over the world. This morning, Lord, we ask for forgiveness of sins and for cleansing from unrighteousness. We ask, Father, for renewal of right spirit within us so that we will acknowledge you and seek to do what you would have us do. Ask ourselves in every situation, what would Jesus have to do? And then it is you. This morning, Father, we bring our children before you. We realize, Father, that there are so many things that seek to destroy their peace, seek to affect them, Father, whether it's to the adults who are in charge or so many things, but Lord, we know that the children are the future, and the enemy knows that too, and that's why he works so hard to destroy families, because he realizes that families are the nucleus of the society. And so, Lord, we ask that you be with our children, the young ones, be with those that are still in their mother's wombs, Father. We know that even they could be influenced by negative circumstances, and so we ask for them, Father, a peaceful gestation for their mothers, so that the children could be happy and balanced when they are born. We ask, Lord, that you provide for pregnant women, provide their needs, Father, provide them support and comfort during this important time, so that when they have their children, Father, they and their children will be healthy and joyous. We pray for preschoolers and nursery children, the little ones, Father, it's such a joy see those children singing and clapping, because they understand as little as they are that Jesus makes a difference. And so, Lord, we ask that teachers who teach and work along with these children may see this as a God-given opportunity to save young lives. They may see it as an opportunity to model the type of behavior that we would like to see these young ones exhibit as they get older. For elementary school and high school children, this is the term for examinations, and some are writing already, some have done their practicals. We pray, Lord, that you bring to the memory of these children the things that they have studied. May they depend on you, Father, having done the work necessary for success. May they depend on you to help them to realize this success. Be with the homes, provide for the things that are needed in this critical time. Proper nutrition, which is so essential for enough rest, atmospheres that are conducive to study, Lord, may homes provide this at this time. May parents pray with their children, thus boosting their confidence as they go out every morning, knowing that God is in control and knowing that he will reward their efforts. Pray for those in CFBC, those in the sixth form college, Father, I ask, Father, that you grant them too the ability to perform exceptionally well on their exams, Lord. Some of them have been really studying. Some have been working very hard, working on SBAs. Lord, we just thank you for the provision for all of these things, because we know that they come with a price tag. Lord, we ask that you be with parents at this time, parents who are encouraging their children. Give them, Father, a glimmer of hope that all is not lost, no matter what we see. Know that you have promised in the end to restore our children to the places you have them. I pray for special needs children this morning. I ask, Lord, that you be with them, be with their teachers, be with those who work with them. Father, help us to realize that the whole is greater than the sum of its parts, and if all of our citizens are able to be contributing in some way to the whole, we'll have a country that it lives up to its name, land of beauty and land of peace, etc. Father, this morning, I pray for all children overseas. I know, Lord, that this is a time when some of them are getting ready to graduate. Some of them have graduated. We know that some of them are trying to find summer employment so that they can go back in the fall. Lord, we know that you know all things. It's amazing when we put something into our smartphone, we're amazed at how fast we get answers, and sometimes answers come up even that we don't ask for. How much more you, Lord, an omnipotent, omniscient God. You know all of our children, wherever they are, in Morocco, in Jamaica, in Trinidad, in Europe, wherever they are, Lord, we ask that you be with our students overseas who are studying, provide for them. Grant them homes away from home. Grant them sources of encouragement, mentorship from people without ulterior motives, Lord. Grant them success, ultimately, in their endeavors. And may they never fail to acknowledge you, Lord, as the true source of success. May they never think that they are the ones who did it. May they always think that you, O God, made it possible. I pray, Lord, for the Spectrum Center, that intervention program that helps with special needs children. random resources, Lord, human and financial. And the staff realize that they have a critical role to play, especially with the ASD, the children on the ASD, I pray, Father, this morning for children in state care, in the children's home, in the New Horizons, and other state care. I pray for foster care, especially for foster care parents, whom I know are doing a tremendous job very often using their personal resources. Lord, I pray that you bless these parents, bless the homes in which the children are placed. And may they realize, Lord, that their reward is I pray for probation and child protection. I pray that they will do their job with diligence, that they would realize that they are there serving you to ensure that children in our country are happy and safe. Bless the officers as they go out from day to day. May they never be tired of doing what they do, knowing that ultimately children's well-being will be realized.
0: Yes.
1: I pray for the school counselors, teachers, principals, and support staff. Father, it's a difficult job to be working in schools. We always have to go above and beyond. We always have to go the extra mile. There's no 9 to 5 or 8 to 4 working in a school. And so, Father, I ask that you give the teachers the strength that they need, the counselors, everyone who works with our children. Give them the vision of who the children in their care could be. When they project and they see that they have thought and are teaching people who will be prime ministers and engineers and carpenters and joiners and all the things that are needed, technicians of all types, which are so urgently needed in our society. We ask, Lord, that they will do their job as unto you, knowing that you are dependent. For children all over our world in difficult situations, in disasters, in war, whose parents are facing deportation, whose parents are getting divorced, whose parents are in custody issues, Father, I pray for peace and comfort for these little ones. I bring before you this morning, Father, a group of children who were taken to Shriners Hospital in Philadelphia.
0: Yes.
1: Lord, I ask that you be with them. They went there for care. I think it may have been under Palsam. Not sure, but Lord, you know who they are and you know what is happening. And I ask, Lord, that you grant them the healing that they have gone there to seek. We know, Lord, that doctors treat what you need. And so we place this group of young people, children, into your care. And we trust you, Father, for their return.
0: Amen.
1: Optimum health and to their return to the Federation. Join their families. Father, I pray for young adults in our country who are in need of guidance, young adults who are getting into trouble. Father, let us encourage conflict resolution among our young people. May they realize that there's no problem that dialogue can't solve. There's no need to shoot someone because we can sit down and work through. We have trained mediators in Thinkits and Needits who could facilitate these discussions. Now, young people realize that every action has a consequence. And may they realize, too, that tomorrow, they are building today the tomorrow that they're going to inherit. I pray for the radio station, Lord, and I pray for resources for this institution. I pray for Sister Sandra, and I pray for the staff. Father, may they realize the important role that they are playing. Only eternity will reveal the results of our efforts. We never know what we are doing. Just like when we throw a stone into the brook, all those ripples that go out, we never know what our influence will do. And so we ask, Lord, that they will be diligent. I pray for our nation and its grief, the wave of grief that's over this nation. Lord, comfort hearts. Draw near to families. Help them to realize that you, O God, understand. You lost your child too. And so, Father, we ask that comfort and peace and strength will abound among those who suffer and those who are experiencing grief. Pray for the peace of Thinkits and Needits, Father, for all our citizens. Help us to realize that we are all one people and we ought to love each other because love overcomes a multitude of things. And we just thank you, Father, for being the God you are, for being our strength, for being our horn, for being our buckler, for being our high tower, strong tower. We thank you, Father, for all of these attributes, and we bless your name, and we ask for all of these blessings we have asked through your Son's name. Amen.
0: Oh. Not to go safe. Lady Charles?
1: Yes.
0: Yes.
1: You want to hear me?
0: Yes, yes. I went out. I had to go outside. Out of the studio. You know, that's how it is when people pass away. Your phone will be ringing, so I had to go outside with it.
1: Yes.
0: But yeah, I was hearing you from in the other studio.
1: Oh.
0: Yeah. And I agree, definitely.
1: Yes, you have a good day.
0: Yes, in spite of.
1: I'm so sorry about the passing of the friend you were just praying for.
0: Yes.
1: And I don't know.
0: A young man.
1: Like this.
0: Real young. He graduated like.
1: We have not had this that I can recall.
0: Yeah, he's one of our past students. He graduated like maybe 4 years ago, 3-4 years.
1: Oh, wow. So I have lived in Thinker since 1973.
0: He was just.
1: And I cannot remember going to the cemetery and seeing 3 funerals taking place.
0: Yeah, that's true.
1: I know that something is amiss.
0: And that is just in Bastia. Imagine the other cemeteries.
1: All over the country and in Nevis also.
0: So yeah, something, definitely.
1: Yeah,
0: never before.
1: Going on. Well, you take care. Have a good day.
0: Yes, you too. God bless. Thank you for praying for us. Day. Thank you for praying for our children, reaching all around the world. And yeah, we cover you and your family also with the blood of Jesus. We all need that covering, right? We all need that covering. So God bless you, Lady Charles, and have a wonderful long weekend.
1: Thank you.
0: God bless. So there you had it, Lady Charles, Ingrid Charles, praying for us. Praying for our children, reaching all around the world. Not just staying here in our federation, but lengthening our borders by praying for all our children. So I want to thank God for Moms in Prayer, praying from Monday to Friday. And Monday coming, the 25th, that's with Monday. Yeah, we're going to have Moms in Prayer still. I'm going to be here so that the prayer will go through the airways and we can all agree by saying amen. Amen. We don't stop because it's a holiday. No, we pray still. Pray without ceasing. So good morning to all the mothers of Moms in Prayer. Blessed, blessed morning to you. Thank you and we appreciate you. We appreciate you, you know, availing yourself. Many people wouldn't even dare to pray on air, but you are doing it. And so we say thank you. And we pray that God will continue to give you that strength and boldness and you know, that endurance to finish and finish strong. So God bless each and every one of you moms in prayer. From all of us, we appreciate you. We appreciate you. And your reward is sure. It is sure. It is sure. So let's continue to trust.

Sorry, I didn't take off the other one. Yeah, that kind of morning. Forgive me, please. Okay, so we got it now. Give me oil in my lamp. Saying good morning to all the children under the sound of my voice. Whether near or far, have a great day. And those from the Girls Guide, I know they're having a camp today. So we pray for safety and the camp. Cheyenne and Shanique will be going to that camp. And all our little Girls Guide children will be going on a camp this afternoon until Monday afternoon. So we give God thanks for them. It's a long weekend. So keep the children safe. If you're carrying them to the beach or to pool party, please talk to them. Because sometimes it's just a split second. So you still have to prepare them. You can't just say, I'm going to watch them. No, talk to them and you know, set your rule. Don't let the water pass this way or that way. That is how it is. Do not let the water pass your chest. If it passes your chest, you know you are too far. People that use the navel, different things. So let's talk to our children. Let's talk to them. Don't just say that, but they should know. No, tell them. Because even as adults, God is telling us things over and over and over again. So let's do the same with our children. Let's keep them safe. And we know that, I think they said this weekend is going to be Green Valley. We know children will be there. Children will be there in the festive season, so we pray for their protection also. Cover our children. We cover them with the blood of Jesus. Keep me serving till the break of day. Build a hedge of protection around them, Lord. Sing, Hosanna, sing. Build a hedge of protection around our children.

only one way to get to heaven, and Jesus is the only way. And that is why he said to us, you know, no one comes to the Father except through me. So Jesus is the only way. Only way. So we're going to have our memory verse for our children this morning. Romans chapter 1 and verse 16. Romans chapter 1 and verse 16. Yeah, in song.

0: I am not ashamed of the gospel, for it is the power of God to salvation for everyone who believes. And so believe on the Lord Jesus and you shall be saved. It is now 6:58. I have to leave early today. We are having Mufti Day at Washington Archibald High School. And so I have to go and, you know, get the children together, get them their band and stuff like that. Let's continue to pray for one another. It's a long weekend. It's a long weekend. And yes, it's what Lady Charles, Ingrid Charles said, never before we had 3 and 4 funerals in one day. You know, it used to be one and it take a while. And sometimes you have one Monday, Tuesday, Wednesday. And, oh, yep. And so let us continue to pray. Let us make our calling and election sure, because we don't know when it's going to be our turn. And that is why we have to live every day for Christ. Live every day like it is our last. Do what he has asked us to do. Don't leave behind an unfinished task. Don't put off what you can do today for tomorrow, because tomorrow is not promised to any one of us. And so what you can do for today, that person you know you have to reach out to, that person you say you're going to visit for so long, months, maybe months ago, and yet every day, excuse after excuse. Yeah, excuses, we hear them every day. So don't let the devil provide you with things that will cause you to walk in disobedience. Let us just ask God. Yeah, you know, many times we fail to ask God for things like that. Lord, give me boldness, give me strength to go, give me this you want. God, I need a house, I need a car, I need a husband, I need a wife. And these things, sometimes mostly material things. But God will provide all our needs. And sometimes when we hear that all, immediately our minds just go on the material things, but everything, wisdom and understanding and knowledge. I mean, wisdom, he said, wisdom, the word of God says wisdom is a principal thing. And get understanding and all these things. Ask God for these things. Let's be like Solomon. And God says, ask whatever you want. And he said, God, give me wisdom to lead your people. And God was amazed. Yeah, God, you know, God was like, wow. It was a, yeah, and God said, you know, because you didn't ask for these, I will give them to you. So let us seek first the kingdom of God and his righteousness so that all other things will be added to us. And many times we want the added and then we seek, God, if you add these things, I'm going to seek you. But God says, seek me first. Let us do what God asks us to do in the way he asks us to do it. Not our way, not our way, not our thoughts, his ways and the way that he have asked us to do it. So let us seek God. Let us all seek him. Let us all come to know him as our Lord and Savior. Not just knowing of him, you know, but knowing him, believing, confessing. Today is the day. Life is short. And we heard earlier the song, I'm coming back. Behold, I'm coming back. Let us all be ready for his return. I pray we will all be ready for his return. So we're going to go now to our weather for today, brought to you by Residential Care. Let's queue up that and then we'll have our weather forecast for today.
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0: Yes, sorry about that. Our weather forecast for today, Friday, the 22nd day of May 2026. Mostly cloudy with 40% chance of showers. The wind east at 9 to 21 miles per hour. The seas 4 to 6 feet. Friday, the 22nd day of May 2026. Mostly cloudy with a 40% chance of showers. The wind east at 9 to 21 miles per hour. The seas 4 to 6 feet. That is our weather forecast for today. So please take note. Let me see if we had any scheduled maintenance outage for today. Or it was just yesterday. I'm going to look for it first so that you will know if your area will be affected. Oh, yes, continue to pray for me, Lord. This one, it really hits home. Really, really hits home. But God is good. In everything, we give God thanks. Yeah, Friday, the 22nd day of May, between the hours of 9 a.m. to 1 p.m., River Gut, Keon. So in River Gut, Keon, between the hours of 9 a.m. to 1 p.m. 9 a.m. to 1 p.m. also, Shadwell. I think I saw Shadwell already. So Shadwell, you're getting double this week. Oh, it was Shadwell Water Tank. Okay, so now we just say Shadwell. So I guess that's the core of Shadwell. Not up by the water tank, but Shadwell. Between the hours of 9 a.m. to 1 p.m. So God bless you. God bless you. Cause his face to shine upon you. Be gracious unto you. Lift up his countenance unto you. And give you his peace that surpasseth all understanding. Give us your peace, Lord. Your peace. And recover the families, Lord, that are hurting. Father, the list is long. And even as we pray, others are adding on. Even as we pray, Father, come quick, Lord. Come quickly, Lord. We need you, Lord. We need you more than ever. Father, we continue to pray for one another. We continue to do what you have asked us to do, that we are to be our brother's keeper. Thank you for the listeners. I ask that your protection will be upon them. Provide for them. Let no weapon that form against them prosper, Lord. Father, you, God, build that hedge of protection around them and their families. Help us, Lord. Help each and every one of us to keep our minds stayed on you. Father, help us to trust and obey your word. We give you thanks and praise in Jesus' precious name. Amen. So God bless you until we meet again tomorrow morning. We won't be on. We have a prayer breakfast. I have a prayer breakfast tomorrow morning. And so see you Sunday, God's willing. See you Sunday, God's willing, at 3 to 5 for justified praise and worship. God bless you. God bless you. Until we meet again. Stay safe. God bless.
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I'm still alive. 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Because the favor of God is on my life. Let me tell you about love.

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Many nights, many mornings, rather, you wouldn't even go to sleep until you hear me put my key in the door. I want to say thanks for the many mornings that you'd get up and you would fix us a lunch when so many kids didn't have anything to eat. And I remember in my little selfish way, I would complain because I had to take biscuit or a piece of meat between the bread to school, and the children would laugh at me. And I'd come home crying, said, Mom, I don't want to take that to school anymore. And Mama would have said thanks because I remember so vividly that morning you

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Thanks, Mom. When Daddy died, I remember the relatives came and they wanted to take us all from you. And I remember you saying with tears in your eyes, I know that nobody's going to give me a job. And I know the check that I get each month is not going to be enough to take care of my children, but some kind of way God's going to make a way. And I remember you used to sing the song all the time, courage my soul, and let me journey on.

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Thank you for teaching me how to love. Teaching me about Jesus. Making me go to Sunday school when I didn't want to go. So Mama, today when I look back over my life, I can say that you've been a good mom. And Mama, I want to thank you for

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Mama, when I saw the other kids in the neighborhood, how you would take them in when they were hungry. Oh, you've been a good mama. I'd like to just sum up this little tribute to you in four beautiful words. And I know I can't say thank you enough, but thank you with these four words. I love you, mama.

scorecard bounds, the excitement that only a Southern Gospel quartet can create. Put it all together. You have the Cathedrals, probably the best-known Southern Gospel quartet singing today. The sound of the group has always been woven around the two creators, Gene Haynes and indeed George Johnson on bass. Over the years, there have been different combinations of great talents singing the other parts, but the voices of George and Ben have always been the reason for their unique sound. Faithful is truly the word that best characterizes these men. For 50 years now, these two have given their lives to singing the gospel. First of all, sung about many things, but instead they chose to sing of their belief. They've been faithful to the families. If you've ever been around their families, you can see the result of that faithfulness. They've been faithful to their art form, and still today continue to perfect their performance and communication skills. They've been faithful to the beautiful people who have enjoyed their concerts and their performances now for 2 years. I've been enjoying them now for 40 years, 50 years. Faithful is indeed the best word to describe their contribution. They have and continue to be the best encouragers in the gospel music field today. And in a day and time, they desperately need some role models that live out their faith through the good and the bad times. Thank God for men like George. Over the years, they've often stopped by our house for breakfast or coffee, gathered around our piano to sing a new song they just learned. Just recently, they stopped by our studio, sat around the piano with some friends, and reminisced about their 50 years in gospel music. And as usual,

0: That song was sung, the theme song, and brought on the air every Stamps Mexico band that ever was, was ever going to be, until the end of time.
1: Right.
0: And Glenn and George, you were there, right?
2: Yeah, in 1944, I had a group of people with the late Frank Stamps, and Stamps were attending. January 18th, on the 31st, January 18th, we were having a car on 520, down for 6:30.

0: Taylor, Bill, was one of the most underrated piano players I've ever heard in my 50 years. He's still up to date. He still can play this style as good as anybody I ever heard. I talked to him on the phone that day. I celebrated my 50th anniversary. I just picked up the phone and told George and Paul, all these guys are still alive. I need to sing. And I did. And it really brought back a lot of memories.
1: Tell him about what you said to the guy. Do you know what you were doing 50 years ago?
0: Yes, I called on January the 18th. Lloyd Hooker, the original first tenor in South Florida that I sang with, Lester, Harley Lester. I called Lloyd Hooker and I said, you know what you did 50 years ago today? He said, I sure do. I picked you up in a 1942 Buick about 5:20 in the morning of January the 18th. And he remembered that day what he had done that day.
2: Hey, do one of the radio songs. I've got a new one.

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0: never have been able to do it.
1: Well, Roger is, but he's... I don't know why, but he's going to go to
0: Jordan's 7 year. So when he's 5, he's going to take the kids.
1: Kids can be very profound. Take field trips.
0: Well, they left a field trip in kindergarten class at 4 to 5.
1: Stole police station. They were showing him the 10 most wanted people. Jordan, the best of Jordan 7. Asked the police team, said, are these men mean? He said, they sure are, and we're going to catch them. Jordan said, why didn't you keep them the day you took their picture? You know what? You know, the Wally Barnum was back in 1947, and this is a little different style than what we usually play. But Roger Bennett plays all style, but this one here, Ben Alford, this sounds back. This is the style they play. Hardly anybody does not get the 1, 2, or 3. They know the and it's a lost art. So we'll do that. Bella Jordan.

0: George Knox, who also joined forces in April 1964 to organize the Cuban Quartet. The band would become Glenn's constant companion, and also has served as secretary for the past 30 years. Glenn and the band's biggest joy in their life is their family. They were not with them for very long before they start talking about their daughter Carla, her husband Bill, grandchildren Jordan and Carla, or their son Todd and his wife Lori, their daughter Darla, and cousin Kevin. The gospel music feels like a big family. Anyone who has Glenn playing as a friend is very fortunate to be here. Perhaps his loyalty to his friends is his best part. To spend 50 years in Kiefer, maintain the high degree of integrity Glenn has been is just about everything. Recently, some of his friends and family got together in Nashville to help him celebrate 50 faithful years of service. And I might add, Glenn is done with real dignity.
1: Hi, Glenn. We're glad to be a part of this anniversary, this celebration. Congratulations, and hope you have 50 more.
2: 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I hope it lasts a lot longer. 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